0: Rádio Nacional Brasil International Service.
1: Hello, listeners. Another cultural bulletin from Radio Nacional da Amazônia.

is on Parintins Island, located on the banks of the Amazon River. The island is 420 kilometers away from the city of Manaus, which is the capital of the state of Amazonas. The Brazilian state shares its name with the gigantic

The soul of the Parintins festival is the competition between two oxen, one red and one blue, just like in the Rio Carnival, which has samba in schools. In Parintins, there are two associations.

to satisfy the woman's craving, her husband, Father Francisco, sacrifices the boss's favorite ox. Father Francisco was a cowboy in the farm, and the owner of the ox threatens the cowboy with death.

indigenous peoples, the creatures, and all the mysticism of the planet's largest biome. The popular festival of the Oxen already has more than 100 years of tradition in Brazil. In Parintins, the games with the Ox had already been happening since the

station here on Rádio Nacional da Amazônia and decide who are you going to cheer for, the red ox or the blue ox. This was another cutthroat

I'd rather hear both sides of the tale. See, it's not about races, just places, faces. Where your blood comes from is where your space is. I've seen the bright get dull. I'm not gonna spend my life being a color.

The legend of the phoenix. All ends with beginnings. What keeps the planet

0: 8h57.
1: When I first saw you, I saw love. And the first time you touched me.

去。And when you moved your mouth to speak, I felt the blood go to my feet.